We're in a hard rock and a hard place. We're all living in a rock and a hard place. Yes, it's very, very hard. One more now from Blackfire. We're going to have, yeah, don't think about doing this suicide. Don't think about suicide. Well, think about all the ones that committed suicide and all the ones that's gone from this sort of thing. We'll try and prevent all those sort of things happening with their younger ones. This is Blackfire with Suicide Road.

There was Suicide Road with Blackfire. Now we're moving up to Jabiru. Good morning, Jabiru. Good morning to Black Rock Band. Good morning, my brother Sammy Cooper out there on your at station up in Jabiru. Good morning, and good morning, family at Pine Creek. Yes, good morning to all the family. This is family.

Yeah, we are one big family. One big family we are, the Tiber family. The Tiber Radio Network family. Good morning, all your mobile Tiber Radio. Up there and down, good morning, good morning. This is Tommy Kabundi and Evan Z on 102.9 FM, Voice of the Gulf, Borroloola. We're going to have a couple of more from, one more from Black Rock Band, Binich Konbok. This is going to Daniel Wesley up at Pine Creek.

Yes, Ben and Yuggan Bok. We're going to move now, something different now. Coming around to nearly signing off time. We're going with the Angels, something heavier. You're a lady now, my friend.

Angels, I'll Be Your Shelter from the Rain. And before that was You're a Lady Now. We got a special last station board meeting this morning. All the board members of Mabunji should be here. It's a Homeland Air Station funding meeting for the funding. So be here, please. You might be here. Yes, I'm going to go in there shortly when I finish here. Broken Windows.

0: this broken windows, angels. Now it's time for me to sign off. I'm going to say goodbye now to all the listeners on the 29 communities on the TIBA Channel Network. Goodbye, Mob, and goodbye, TIBA Mob up in Darwin. Hopefully I'll be back on tomorrow. Hopefully Mob might hear my voice tomorrow. Goodbye. I'm going to say goodnight to my Mob here. Boy, you better mighty do. Manigajinari, Ngibrani Umbulana. Yes, I'll see him up tomorrow. Hopefully he might hear me. Yes, good night. Goodbye, all the listeners. I'll see you tomorrow. Am I ever going to see your face again?
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0: Good morning, Darlene Jinmung with ABC News. In breaking news, the Australian Defence Force has confirmed an army soldier has been killed during a parachuting training course in New South Wales. In a statement, a defence spokesperson says the incident occurred at the Jervis Bay airfield on Monday evening. Another soldier was injured but did not require hospitalisation. It says they request the privacy of defence members and families and will provide further updates when possible. The president of the Criminal Lawyers Association of the NT says a growing number of people are being forced to face court without a lawyer due to funding issues at the Northern Territory's Legal Aid Service. Despite government claims to have given Legal Aid NT its largest single baseline funding increase, leaked documents show a $3 million drop in government financing. Beth Wild says Legal Aid is regularly reaching its monthly funding cap.
1: What's happening is people are being unrepresented in court. So that means they have to appear themselves without a lawyer because there's no legal aid available to them. And that's happening both in the local court and the Supreme Courts.
0: Members of the NT-based gambling regulator will not be allowed to bet on horse and greyhound races held in the Northern Territory if recommendations from a parliamentary committee are accepted. Jack Hislop has the details.
2: The NT Racing and Wagering Commission acts as Australia's de facto online gambling regulator because many prominent online bookmakers are based in the territory for tax reasons. A bill shaking up conflict of interest provisions at the commission was introduced to Parliament in March and was subsequently sent to the Legislative Scrutiny Committee for review. The committee has recommended a change that would see commission members banned from betting on territory-based races. The bill already proposes to prohibit commission members from owning race horses or holding online betting accounts with NT bookmakers. Parliament resumes this morning.
0: Farmers are urging the federal government to consider the impact of changes to the capital gains tax discount on family farms. A winding back of the 50% discount is among a number of changes expected in Treasurer Jim Chalmers' budget tonight. Dr. Chalmers says home ownership and tackling intergenerational equity are his key priorities. National Farmers Federation President Hamish McIntyre says adding another tax burden will just make it harder for families to pass down their properties.
3: We need obviously a younger generation coming along, and we learn from our grandparents and our parents, and it's just a different sector than many other businesses. So we really hope the government does leave family farms out of any of those capital gains tax changes.
0: Meanwhile, the federal government has announced further targeted sanctions on Iranian individuals and entities in response to what it says is the Iranian regime's ongoing brutal oppression of its people. Political reporter Lexi Junowick has the details.
4: Foreign Minister Penny Wong says seven individuals and four entities have been hit with financial sanctions, among them senior officials she says were involved in horrific acts, including violence against women and children. Senator Wong says the sanctions also target Iran's shadow banking system that allows it to fund terrorist proxies such as Hamas, support its ballistic missile program, and other destabilising actions. The government's announcement has been made alongside a package of sanctions announced by the United Kingdom.
0: Four Australians have arrived in the Netherlands after being evacuated from the cruise ship linked to a hantavirus outbreak. Europe correspondent Elias Kluwer has more.
5: Four Australians, a permanent resident and a New Zealander, were the last passengers to be evacuated from the MV Hondius cruise ship at the centre of a hantavirus outbreak. Boarding a plane in hazmat suits, the group will spend about 48 hours in the Netherlands before flying to Western Australia for at least 3 weeks isolation. They'll be housed at a 500-bed facility in Perth that was purpose-built during the COVID pandemic but never used. Health officials stressing that unlike COVID, the virus does not spread easily between people. Elias Kluwer, ABC News.
0: And just to repeat, in breaking news, the Australian Defence Force has confirmed an army soldier has been killed during a parachuting training course in New South Wales. In a statement, a defence spokesperson says the incident occurred at the Jervis Bay airfield on Monday evening. And that's the latest from the
6: Hear your voice in the bush.

Yes, that was the mellow sounds of Mr. Phil Collins to kickstart us off for 2 hours of power across the morning. Yeah. Big shout out to Mr. Sammy Evans. Always doing a good show there, brother. I love your taste in music. Anyway, speaking of taste in music, if you want to hear your favourite song, please give me a call. Let me know if someone's listening out there. Yeah. Anyway, I'll play you two songs for the price of one, but the catch is strings attached. Yeah. You got to tell me a story. Tell me what's happening out in your community. Share the good news, hey, because with the kind of tired of hearing bad news all the time. So let's get some good news stories out across the airwaves. Hey, anyway, we're going to check what's making local news, and we've got a few community announcements too. And basically, we're just going to have fun for the next 2 hours. So cheers for your company. If you're out and about on the roads, please drive carefully. Anyway, less chit-chat, more music. So let's get back to it.

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Band on the Run. That was Paul McCartney, one-time member of one of the biggest bands in the world, the Beatles. Anyway, hopefully you enjoyed that track. Still to come, we've got some Paul Kelly, some Linda Ronstadt, some Laura Brannigan, some Kid Rock, some Kiss, some Kim Watt. I thought I'd just go through the alphabet and pick out L's and K's and, yeah. Computer's kind of playing up, so, yeah. Anyway, the show must go on, but check this story out because we all know that scammers, yeah, they're always at it, aren't they? And they come up with new inventive ways to try and steal your money. Well, check this one out. I've never seen this before, but anyway, story goes, when Sarah's cat went missing and she received a message from somebody claiming to have seen her, she was hopeful. But the Sydney student, who was 18, who had posted on Facebook and put up posters about her missing pet, was shocked to discover the person was trying to scam her. Yeah. All right, so they created photos of a cat similar to hers using AI, artificial intelligence, and were demanding money. All right, so it's happened to me and it's going to happen to someone else, she told Nine News. The black cat, Cinder, who was 16, escaped Middle Street in Kingston in Sydney. This is on a couple of days ago. The person who contacts Sarah by mail claimed to have found her. All right, this is where it gets a bit weird. So they posted photos that look like the cat in a car and on a sofa. But when Sarah questioned them further, they said they wanted $200, yeah, with some to be paid by Apple gift card. Sus, hey. Anyway, they were like, I spent my last buck on her. And they were like, are you going to compensate me? She said, so it's a bit sus already, hey. So I'm just scrolling down. And while like her, any cat owner, Sarah said she would hand over any amount of money to get her cat back, she started to get suspicious. Yeah, she said the photos didn't seem to be her cat, and she knew it just wasn't her because the cat had yellow eyes and her cat had green eyes, and there was like different coloured fur and all this sort of stuff. My point to the story is like, how many of you out there today might have got some emails or anything that you might think is a scam? Because if you do think it's a scam, it probably is. Hey, I always recommend delete the email, delete the text message, because if it is the official people, they'll get back to you. Don't worry about that, especially if it's the bill collectors. Anyway, it's all fun and games here on the TV Radio Network with me, DJB. But this is a serious note. So if you are in town, Darwin, on a Thursday, which is today's Tuesday, Wednesday, Thursday, at 11 a.m. to 2 p.m. now at the Territory Netball Stadium, Integrated Disability Action Incorporated presents the Darwin Disability Expo, a free, inclusive event connecting people with disabilities, family, carers and service providers across the Northern Territory. So it's a great chance for you to network and get the support you might need for you or your family members. 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So it is the email address is office, small letters, office at idainc.org.au. So it's office at idainc.org.au, or you can phone them on 08 894 85 400. And yeah, or you can give us a call here at TV Radio and we'll point you in the right direction. And did I mention also there is a free bus that will be going from the Cash Arena Bus Depot and also the Palmerston Bus Depot, so you can get there and back for free and go and have a good time, make friends, network and all that sort of stuff. Anyway, this is Paul Kelly, To Her Door.

Dan Ronster still to come on the program to get us up to the close of the hour. We've got Laura Branigan, Gloria, All Summer Long, Kid Rock, Kiss, and a song about a lady called Shandy, and maybe a bit of Kim Wilde and some John Cougar Mellencamp. And we'll go rocking all over the world with John Fogerty and Driving Wheels with Jimmy Barnes. Hey, cheers for you coming across the TV Radio Network.

0: My name's Malati Yunipingo. I'm from a little community called Ski Beach. That's in Nirrumboy in Gulf Peninsula. And you're listening to Tiba Radio. I am Malati Yunipingo. All way and out. Bobo.
1: Yeah, big shout out to all the Ski Beach mob. Everyone across the territory tuned into Tiba Radio. All right. Hey, I was just going to remind you, if you're not doing anything between 6 o'clock and 8 o'clock this afternoon into the evening, please join me for the Mulligas Show. Yes, where we talk about all things men's health issue-wise. So, yes, secret men's business. No, not really. But it is a great program where we focus on men's health. So on today's program, this afternoon, I'll be catching up with Mr. Solomon Joseph. You might have heard me talk to him yesterday, along with Tanya and Lisa. Yeah, Liz, from the Disability Action Group and their announcement about the Disability Expo, which is happening on Thursday at the Territory Netball Stadium from 11 to 2 p.m. And we might even head down there and keep you up to date with what's happening around the place, because if you need help with disability support, that's the place to be. And did I mention that there is a free lift there and back from the Casuarina bus depot and the Palmerston one? So very important. If you need help, go and get it. Hey, anyway, Kid Rock all summer long.

0: Gurindji Freedom Day Festival, Kalkurindji, 21st to the 23rd of August 2026. This year's festival holds special significance as the 60th anniversary of the Gurindji Wave Hill Walk-Off, a defining moment in Australian history. Gurindji Freedom Day vision and motto, Blackfella, Whitefella, Unite as One. The headline act for this year's Gurindji Festival is Jimmy Barnes performing Saturday the 22nd of August 2026. Gurindji Freedom Day Festival, Kalkurindji. Don't miss out.
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0: fucking close to the top of the hour. Yeah, 11 o'clock. Hey, if you're not doing anything, please stick around for the last hour of Power Across the Morning. Yeah, coming up next after the news, we'll be doing birthday shout outs. So if you want to give me a call, maybe let someone know that you're thinking of them, send them a birthday shout out, please give me a tingle. Anyway, it is close to news time, so let's get there. This is Alien Ant Farm and a song called Movies.
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1: Good morning, Darlene Jean Mung with ABC News. An Australian soldier has died during a training exercise on the south coast of New South Wales.

0: Requested the privacy of its members and their families is respected at this time. 2 years ago, Lance Corporal Jack Fitzgibbon died after being injured in a parachuting incident at Sydney's Richmond RAAF base. The 33-year-old was the son of former Labor Defence Minister Joel Fitzgibbon.
1: The Shadow Treasurer says many Australians will be sent backwards in tonight's budget. The government has flagged housing and intergenerational equity as focuses of its fifth budget, with changes to the capital gains tax discount and negative gearing expected. Mr. Wilson says the opposition is waiting for further detail before announcing a formal position on the reforms.
2: But it's very clear that with the approach the government is taking, it's very hard to support increased taxes when Australians are already doing it so tough. Inflation is a problem that has been consistently stoked by this government since they've been elected.
1: Overseas, the US has imposed new sanctions against a number of people and companies for helping an Iranian shipment of oil to China. The announcement comes just days before President Donald Trump's trip to Beijing, where he'll be meeting with his counterpart Xi Jinping. During the meeting, he's expected to press the Chinese leader to help resolve the standoff with Iran and reopen the Strait of Hormuz. Peace negotiations between the US and Iran are in limbo after Mr. Trump described Iran's latest proposal as a piece of garbage. Back home, the Northern Territory Criminal Lawyers Association says people are currently having to represent themselves in court regularly as leaked documents reveal Legal Aid NT's funding has shrunk. Legal Aid NT is one of two legal bodies responsible for representing vulnerable clients in the Northern Territory. Documents seen by the ABC show the organisation may need to consider further reduction of services. Beth Wild, Criminal Lawyers Association president, says people representing themselves often take longer to finalise matters.
3: It's important because to have a functioning legal system, it needs to be working in a timely fashion. And when we have issues like we're having now, that's not happening.
1: Northern Territory Police have released a survey asking for community feedback on the Police Communication Centre trial in Alice Springs. Throughout the trial, calls to police have been answered by a communications team based in Alice Springs to see whether a regional model improves response coordination, situational awareness and outcomes for the community. Acting Superintendent of the Joint Emergency Services Communication Centre, Xavier McMahon, says the trial started about 7 months ago and has been extended until September.
4: There's an online survey that is currently occurring, and that's on haveyoursay.nt.gov.au. And just a few short questions we've got there, taking no longer than 5 minutes. So if you have contacted the Alice Springs Police Communication Centre, we'd love to hear from you, just a bit of feedback.
1: A new study reveals many claims about health and sustainability on products in supermarkets are little more than marketing. The George Institute for Global Health looked at labels on 27,000 products and found terms such as natural and eco-friendly were mainly self-declared and almost meaningless. The Institute's Associate Professor Alexandra Jones says companies are taking advantage of people's desire to eat healthy food and protect the environment.
5: So what we think people believe when they see a claim like natural, that they think that it means it sort of doesn't have any harmful things in it, either for health or the environment, arguably. But there is no legal definition of natural. They're using this to create a kind of green halo or a health halo on a product.
1: The Carlton AFL club is searching for a new coach following the resignation of Michael Voss. Voss's contract was due to expire at the end of this year. The Blues made the finals twice in Voss's four seasons at the helm, but have won just a single game so far, 9 games into this season. And to the weather today, Darwin top of 34 degrees, Nhulunbuy top of 29, Alice Springs top of 23 degrees, and Catherine of a young black man up off the street with a mindset that he ain't never gonna be beat. I'm a
6: ratchery, bunch of long boy. Hey, Mob, what's going on? This is Anthony the Man Mundine, best athlete ever, baby. 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
7: WBA super middleweight champion of the world from Redfern, Australia.

That was Billy Squire. Yeah. Stroke. Anyway, it happens to be his birthday today. He was born in Wesley, Massachusetts. He turned 76. All right, so also having a birthday today, Ian Dury, who was born in Essex, England. He died age 57. This is back in 2002. You might remember his song, Hit Me With The Rhythm Stick. Yeah, all right, I'll stop. Yeah, him. He was a big classic hit back in the 80s. Also, Steve Winwood, he was a bit of a superstar back then too. He turned 78. Yeah, another one in his 70s. Also, Bill Shorten, he was born in Melbourne, Victoria. He turns 59 now. I do have a lot of respect for this person, not as a politician, but just as a person in general, because we were at the Barunga Festival. I asked him if I could do an interview with him. All his minders and his security, they were like, no, he's got to be on stage, so we've got to go. He turned around, he said, look, I'll be back. So it took him about 2 hours, and I was just about to go and take a break, and all of a sudden he came around the corner. He's like, you thought I forgot, didn't you? And he actually only had like 3-4 minutes to talk to me, but he actually turned that into a 10-minute mark, and his security and minders were like, giving me the wind up, because we're going to catch the plane and all that. But he actually sat there, had a bit of a chat with me, and I truly appreciated that. So a lot of respect to Mr. Shorten. 59. Also, Rami Malek, he was born in Los Angeles, California, 45. You might remember him, the Egyptian actor. He played Freddie Mercury in Bohemian Rhapsody. Kind of had that Freddie Mercury look too, didn't he? Also, did you know that on this day in history, the first Thomas the Tank Engine book was published in the UK in 1945? Yeah. That concludes on this day in history, a birthday shout out to him once again. Happy birthday to you for your special day. Yeah, hopefully you get spoiled. Anyway, happy birthday to Steve Winwood. This is one of my favourite songs from the artist. When you see a chance, take it.

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Yeah, as we cruise along, sorry, the microphone just fell over. Oh, I'll tell you what, it's all happening here in the Pineland studio. Anyway, I was about to say, as we continue on, we've got a triple play coming up at you. This is Smoky Needles and Pens, Love is a Bridge from the Little River Band, and Betty Davis Eyes, yeah, from Kim Carnes.

0: Hello, everybody. This is Constantina Bush, and you're listening to Tiba Radio, your voice in the bush, coming from a voice from a bush.
1: Yes, we are cruising along nicely, speaking of cruising, if you're out and about on the roads. Yeah, drive carefully, put that seatbelt on, hey. All right, coming up next, we got a band called Madness. All right, very interesting group, more famous for kind of ska music. Anyway, we've got some Lifehouse named after, actually, church. Yeah, Lifehouse, the church. We've got some Martha Davis, Don't Tell Me the Time, some Maroon 5, some Goo Goo Dolls, cool name for a band, eh, the Goo Goos. Also, we've got some Midnight Awesome, Midnight Blue, and some Martika, and we might even fit in some David Bowie.

0: 吧。
1: Next up, the sounds of Martha Davis, Maroon 5, and the Goo Goo Dolls. You're on Tib Radio, Voice in the Bush.

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0: Neighbour.
1: All right, folks. Hey, thanks for spending the last 2 hours with me. I truly appreciate your company. Hopefully you enjoyed the selection of tunes on today's program. But it's time for me to go. So whatever you're doing for the rest of your day, afternoon, into the evening, across till tomorrow, please do it safely. And have a great afternoon, and I'll catch you later.

Good afternoon, Darlene Jean Wong with ABC News. Labor MLA Chancey Paik has used his budget response speech to urge a CLP backbencher to clarify what public servants he believes should be cut. Last week, the CLP's Tansil Rahman said the Territory Public Service was giant, bloated and ineffective, and its productivity too low. The comments contradicted the CLP's official position that no cuts to the public service are needed. The NT has a public service population of 27,000 people, with 41% of the government's total expenses dedicated to employee costs. Mr. Paik says Mr. Rahman needs to clarify

0: exactly what public servants is this government talking about cutting?
1: Meanwhile, a parliamentary committee says it considered proposing changes that would see members of the NT's gambling regulator banned from betting with bookmakers based outside the territory, but ultimately decided against it. Jack Hislop has the details.
2: The NT Legislative Scrutiny Committee has published its report on a bill shaking up conflict of interest provisions at the NT Racing and Wagering Commission. The bill already proposes to prohibit commission members from holding betting accounts with NT licensed bookmakers. But the report also says the committee considered a recommendation that would see commission members banned from holding betting accounts with bookmakers licensed outside the NT too. The committee ultimately decided not to push ahead with the recommendation, saying it made disincentive people from joining the commission.
1: The Prime Minister says his government is throwing everything at fixing intergenerational inequity in this budget and helping young Australians into home ownership. Some critics say the expected changes to capital gains tax and negative gearing will take money from older, hard-working Australians and give it to younger people. But Mr Albanese has told the Super Radio Network that Labor won't leave any Australian behind.
3: When we speak about Labor values, one of Labor's values is not leaving people behind, is the issue of equality. We don't just stand for one group of people at the top end. We stand for all Australians and giving all Australians a fair crack.
1: An Australian Army soldier has died during a parachute training exercise on the New South Wales south coast. Emmy Groves reports.
4: Defence has confirmed the soldier died on Monday evening during a parachuting training course at the Jervis Bay airfield. A second soldier was injured but did not need to be hospitalised. In a statement, the Defence Department has asked for privacy for its members and their families. In March 2024, 33-year-old Lance Corporal Jack Fitzgibbon died after being injured in a parachute incident at Sydney's RAAF Richmond base. He was the son of former Labor Defence Minister Joel Fitzgibbon. Defence is expected to provide an update in Canberra shortly after midday.
1: Overseas, Iran says its armed forces are ready to respond to any renewed aggression amid a warning from Donald Trump that the current ceasefire is on life support. Linda Gruen has more.
5: The US president describes Iran's latest peace proposal as a piece of garbage. In it, Iran calls for an end to the war on all fronts, including Lebanon. It also demands compensation for war damage and an end to the U.S. blockade of Iranian ports. Mr. Trump suggests the current ceasefire has about 1% chance of survival, to which the Iranian regime has replied they're prepared for all eventualities. Iran's parliamentary speaker has also seized on the mounting discontent in the U.S., warning that a prolonged war could deepen the burden on Americans. The longer they drag their feet, he says, the more American taxpayers will pay for it.
1: The popular online game Wordle will be turned into a primetime TV show next year. It'll be based on the puzzle game of the same name, which has been set daily by the New York Times since 2020. Filmed in England and shown in both the UK and US, the program will be hosted by Savannah Guthrie, who anchors NBC's Today program. And to the weather, a chance of thunderstorms in the far southeast Simpson District and northern Arnhem District today. Darwin, top of 34. Nhulunbuy, top of 29. Katherine, top of 33. Alice Brown.

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0: classic there, What About Me. You are tuned in Tiva, your voice in the bush, and you're listening to the Polly G mixtape. We're going to kick off with some Eda James and some Slim Dusty to start our program off. And just sit back, relax, and enjoy.
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2: RAD. Recording artists, actors and athletes against dumb driving.

Classic track by the king of Australian country music, the one and only Slim Dusty, also known as David Pawkins. All right, still to come, we have, of course, Bob Marley and the Wailers. We also have, what else we got here? We got some Tears and Fears, and we've got some Mavericks, as well as some Foreigner. Still to come on the Poly G mixtape on this gorgeous Tuesday afternoon. Right, we are going to kick off. We're going to send these first set of tracks out, of course, and they're going out to everyone or anyone who is celebrating a birthday today. Happy birthday, and these songs are just for you.

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1: And here, at this local watering hole, we observe mighty tigers in their natural habitat.
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1: Yes, sir. 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Nightcliff Sports Club seems to be more here than expected.
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Radio, that there was Milli Vanilli with Girl, You Know It's True. It's time to flip over and do Side B on our mixtape. Stay tuned because we'll get some Dire Straits, some Bob Marley and the Wailers, and some Elvis Presley still to come.

born in Smalati in Pingo. I'm from a little community called Ski Beach. That's in Nelon Boy in Gulf Peninsula. And you're listening to Tiba Radio. I am Malati Unipingo, all by and out.

That there, of course, was Elvis with the classic of Jailhouse Rock. You're listening to The Mixtape with Pauly G, and we are now doing Side B. Stay tuned, because we've got Crowded House, we've got some Roxette, Peter Andre, and even some Eric Clapton still to come. So stay tuned, folks.

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That there, of course, was Mysterious Girl with Peter Andre. As I promised, here is Eric Clapton. Now, he's joining us with Hungry Eyes. This will be followed by the unmistakable, beautiful voice of Tammy Wynette, who's going to join us with the classic of Stand By Your Man. Interesting fun fact. Did you know that she got a lot of backlash for this particular track and never really intended to release it because of the time it was brought out? Women were supposed to still be barefoot, pregnant, and in a kitchen. Well, when she goes to release it, many women had chosen either not to marry or to go out and get a job and live independently. And because of that, like I said, she got a lot of backlash for it. All right, we also got some Guns N' Roses coming up, so stay tuned, folks.

classic of Welcome to the Jungle with Guns N' Roses. It's also the theme song that was used in Terminator 2, Judgment Day. Rightio, still to come on the Polly G mixtape. We've got Simply Red. What else we got here? We've got some Kane Brown and, of course, some Billy Ocean still to come.

That there, of course, was Kane Brown joining us with One Thing Right. Okay, bringing our program to a close and wrapping things up for the day, we've got some Billy Ocean and some Tupac who's teaming up with Phil Collins. They're going to put the icing on our program today for bring our mixtape to an end. I do hope you've enjoyed the lineup of mixed music today on the Polygy mixtape. Stay tuned. There's still plenty more music yet to come, so don't touch that dial unless you're going to turn it up, folks. Thank you for listening and see you next time.

Gurindji Freedom Day Festival, Kalkurindji, 21st to the 23rd of August 2026. This year's festival holds special significance as the 60th anniversary of the Gurindji Wavehill Walk-Off, a defining moment in Australian history. Gurindji Freedom Day vision and motto, Blackfella, Whitefella, Unite as One. The headline act for this year's Gurindji Festival is Jimmy Barnes performing Saturday the 22nd of August 2026. Gurindji Freedom Day Festival, Kalkurindji. Don't miss out. 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

0: Shout out to all my family. You're listening. Keep it right here. Voice of the Bush. A black swan, stand up tall
1: when you're singing, cause you're singing for me, mom. And that track was called Kids by MGMT, and you're tuning in to the Tunes of Tali here on Tuba Radio, bringing you the Arvo Drive Home. We got some One Direction, Florence and the Machine, and a little bit of everything. We got some different decades here on Tuba Radio. This one is a cover, though, One Way or Another, here on Tuba Radio.

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1: And that was Shakira with Hips Don't Lie. We got some of the Bugles up next with Video Killed the Radio Star. And hopefully, I hope not. But we got some Kelly Clarkson as well after that. And the Rolling Stones. A little bit of a mix and different decades. I mean, you got the 2000s. Got a little bit of the 70s here and there. But this one right now, we got the Bugles, All Buggles, here on Tiba Radio, your voice in the bush.

That was Kelly Clarkson with Since You've Been Gone, a classic, another classic. We got the Rolling Stones here in the house with Ruby Tuesday. Just because it is a Tuesday today, and we do have some Katy Perry on the way, a little bit of a mix. And what's also on the way is these events. I mean, we got the Bass in the Grass happening this weekend. You got Galantis, you got Kobe D performing, you got Peking Duck. We might have a little bit in today. Who knows? Definitely call up a request or a shout out if you do want any of your songs played. But another event happening next week, we got the Taste of Kakadu, which will be very, very exciting. We got a whole day all full out of the Taste of Kakadu events. We got music there. We have yet to look at the line of singers that will be playing at the Taste of Kakadu, so stay tuned. We do have all the stores there. Pretty sure King King Creators will be a store there. Kungas Can Cook. We also got T-Bar having a store and playing music there. So definitely go down if you're around Kakadu area, Jabiru. Definitely go down. Taste of Kakadu. But right now, we got the Rolling Stones here on T-Bar Radio. Never.

that was Katy Perry with Legendary Lovers. We got some Otis Redding up next with a little bit of My Girl and some David Bowie. So we're going back to the 70s here on Tiva Radio. Then we are switching back to the 2000s with Justin Timberlake and the Kid Laroi here on Tiva Radio.

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Tune in, turn it up, don't miss out.

Hi, my name is Moslem. I'm from Opa. Like to send a big message out there, La Opa River. Don't fight each other and don't drink and drive. 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

And that was Miss Beyonce with Irreplaceable. Now we got a little bit of some Teenage Dirtbag by Weedus here on Tiba Radio. And we're going into the next hour, bring all the way up till 4 p.m. And we're going to go to the old classics. I mean, we got Bruce Springsteen coming up. So stay tuned for next hour here on Tunes of Tali here on Tiba Radio.

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1: That was some Fleetwood Mac, and a little bit before we had some Bruce Springsteen, and we're going to go for the same vibe, a little bit in the 70s and 80s. Here we got the Cranberries, though, and some Billy Joel after that, so stay tuned, and you are still tuning in to the Tunes of Tali here on Tiba Radio.

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And that was some Van Morrison, Into the Mystic. We got Young Hearts Run Free, though, with Gloria Estefan and some Simon A. Garfunkel. A little bit of some nice tunes for this nice afternoon. It is going on to 19 past 3 p.m. on your Tuesday. And we're going to have Gloria Estefan here on Tiber Radio, your voice in the bush.

That was some Simon and Garfunkel, a little bit of a chill one, that one, The Boxer. Now this one is kind of fast, you might say. This one is Fast Car by Tracy Chapman here on Tiba Radio, your voice in the bush.

And that was some Bryan Adams said, good old classic, Summer of 69. We got some Cyndi Lauper and some Crowded House here on Tiba Radio. And of course, it is 38 past three. And if you have a request or a shout out, call us on 0889390408. We do have nearly half an hour, 20 minutes left to go. But we are still rocking here on Tiba Radio. Shout out everyone tuning in across the Tiba network. This is some Cyndi Lauper here on Tiba Radio.

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0: We'll see you on the 5th to the 7th of June.
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2: Yes, sir. 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

And that was Eric Carmen with Hungry Eyes. And sadly, it is time for me to pop out of the studio. But I hope you mobbed like all the music I played. We had a little bit of the 70s, 80s, and a whole lot of mixes here on Tiba Radio. We got some Don McLean up next with Vincent, and he will be coming to Australia very, very soon. He'll be performing at Savannah in the Grounds, performing in Queensland in Mareeba. And yeah, a lot of our country music artists will be playing there too. Lee Kernaghan, you got Max Jackson, and you'll also have Wade Forster performing there. So definitely go look at Savannah in the ground and see if you would love to go. There will be tickets on the website somewhere online. But this one, Don McLean with Vincent here on Tiba Radio. And you were tuning in to the Tunes of Tali here on Tiba Radio.

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0: 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In the top end, saltwater crocodiles inhabit many waterways. Keep your arms and legs inside the boat. Avoid cleaning fish at the boat ramps and stay well back from the water's edge. Never overload your boat and always let someone know where you're going and when you plan to return. Avoid alcohol when operating a vessel. Boating under the influence is dangerous and illegal. Respect the water, respect the conditions, and respect each other. Stay safe on Territory waters.
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0: 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One can stimulate the economy. 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

0: regulators. We regulate any stealing of his property. We're damn good, too.
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1: 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But safety must always come first. Before heading out, always check the weather conditions and marine forecast from the Bureau of Meteorology. 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Be crop-wise. In the top end, saltwater crocodiles inhabit many waterways. Keep your arms and legs inside the boat. Avoid cleaning fish at the boat ramps and stay well back from the water's edge. 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Boating under the influence is dangerous and illegal. Respect the water, respect the conditions, and respect each other. Stay safe on Territory waters.
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0: that you wanna hate, but show love to my face. 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On my mother's, that's all day. 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

More now for punk music. A bit of a slowdown from his usual style. That was Billy Idol, Eyes Without a Face. Still to come on the Mulligan Show, we've got some Blondie Billy Joel, some Go West Billy Summer. No, it's not Billy Summer, it's Billy Ocean. Mixed up with Donna Summer. Yeah, I'll get it right. Anyway, we've got some Eagles too. But on today's program, it's going to be a bit of a jam-packed session because we have a few guests coming into the studio. As usual, we have a Mr. Audiologist Solomon Joseph, who comes in every Monday and does his regular talk about all things hearing from NT Hearing Health. So he'll be talking about the ear. Yes, well, we kind of divided it up because you have the inner ear and then you have the middle ear. The middle ear is responsible for hearing, but it's also responsible for you keeping your balance. So it's a very interesting conversation. And a little bit about the outer ear. So it is a very interesting conversation. So please stick around for that. And then we have the Darwin Disability Expo, which is coming up on Thursday. Yes, this Thursday, the 14th of May. It's May already, hey? Wow. Halfway through the year, yeah. Anyway, it takes place at 11 a.m. to 2 p.m. Now, the location is the Territory Netball Stadium, but we'll be getting to that a little bit later because Tanya and Liz, the general manager and the CEO, have come in to talk to us about what's going to be happening at the expo. And if you are needing disability support for yourself or a loved one, yeah, this is for you. Anyway, it's going to be a lot of fun on today's program, so thank you for joining me for the Mulligers. Without further ado, let's get back to the music with a bit of Blondie, The Tide Is High. And, yeah, if you're out and about on the roads, please stay safe. And thanks again for your company across the Tiber Radio Network, because Tiber Radio, it's your voice in the bush. Hey.

0: Boating in the Northern Territory is a great way to enjoy our rivers, creeks, and coastline. But safety must always come first. Before heading out, always check the weather conditions and marine forecast from the Bureau of Meteorology. Conditions can change quickly, especially during the wet season. Make sure everyone on board has access to a life jacket, and children should wear one at all times. 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Be croc-wise. In the top end, saltwater crocodiles inhabit many waterways. Keep your arms and legs inside the boat. Avoid cleaning fish at the boat ramps and stay well back from the water's edge. Never overload your boat and always let someone know where you're going and when you plan to return. Avoid alcohol when operating a vessel. Boating under the influence is dangerous and illegal. Respect the water, respect the conditions, and respect each other. Stay safe on Territory waters.
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1: Yes, welcome to Tiba Radio. It is the reset button, meaning Monday, so we get to what never worked last week. Monday is the day we can reset the week. What do you think, Mr. Jason?
2: Absolutely. Every day is a blessing when I wake up. Okay, that is an opportunity, plenty of opportunity in front of us.
1: That is brilliant. I really like your attitude because, yeah, every day is a blessing and it is an opportunity to learn something new, to do something different and... Yeah. Anyway, it is time for our regular little chats that we always have, which is all things audiology. Now, Mr. Joseph is a family member here to Tiba Radio. We've been doing a lot of programs together, and we've talked about a lot of different issues regarding ear health because we all know how important it really is to look after your hearing. So last week, we talked about the inner ear, which is responsible not only for hearing, but it is... our balance. Right. Yeah, so this week we've decided to break it up. So we have the inner ear and we have the...
2: Middle ear.
1: The middle ear and then the outer ear. So just a brief explanation of the three differences.
2: Absolutely. This is a model of our ear. Basically, this is the outer part. The outer part includes the pinna and the ear canal. And then the middle part... is there are mainly the three bones there, malleus, incus, stapes. In fact, the stapes is the smallest bone in our human body that is sitting in the ear. And the inner part is called mainly the cochlea, that is a hearing organ, and there is a semicircular canal, that is the balance organ. So today, we will be more highlighting about the middle part of the ear because... middle ear causes many issues, basically, mainly in indigenous communities and mainstream also. There are a lot of children with ear infections. Basically, whenever children have ear infection, they will feel pain. Majority of the time, they feel pain and there will be fluid accumulation, otitis media with effusion and separate otitis media. There are different stages of ear infection. And the worst come scenario is when the fluid accumulation become too much and the pressure in the middle part become too high, that fluid itself will perforate the tympanic membrane.
1: And so just for those who are unfamiliar with the term perforate, basically that is the membrane, which is commonly known as the eardrum. Now, yep. Perforation is a tear or a rip or damage to the eardrum of some sort.
2: Absolutely right. Absolutely. So we should avoid the breakage of the tympanic membrane or eardrum due to the severity of the ear infection. That is why whenever a child is complaining about ear pain, you need to take that person to your GP. Pain management is purely the doctor's responsibility, but as an audiologist, we can diagnose what is happening in the middle part of the ear using a unique machine called a tympanometer. Basically, what the machine does is it forces the eardrum to vibrate, and generally there is air in the middle part of the ear and the three bones. So basically, the eardrum will vibrate with a positive pressure, it pushes the tympanic membrane, with a negative pressure, it pulls the tympanic membrane. And the eardrum will vibrate, and in the tympanometry, if the eardrum is vibrating nicely, we will get a nice peak. That we call type A timp, normal middle ear, that is consistent with normal middle ear function. Imagine a child or an adult is coming with ear infection with the pain. Sometimes they may not have pain. And when we do tympanometry, what happens is when the positive pressure kicks in, when there is fluid in the middle part of the ear, the fluid will be pushing the tympanic membrane from inside to out.
1: From inside the ears. Okay. Yeah, a built-up inside pressure.
2: Correct. Right. And then the eardrum cannot vibrate. And then the graph will be very different. There won't be any peak. It will be a flat line. Right. That is very consistent with middle ear dysfunction. And when an audiologist gets that result, we refer that client to an GP. Yeah. The GP will prescribe antibiotics, and within 5 to 10 days, things will resolve. There is another condition, and we all experience whenever we fly on a plane, or when you do the scuba diving, okay, anything above the air or anything under the surface, the pressure changes in the middle part of the ear. So during takeoff, you all notice that we all have a bit of discomfort.
1: Bit of pressure in the ear, yes.
2: Correct, fullness. And then what we do, we Valsalva maneuver, close the nose and blow the air. And that helps the eustachian tube. The tube that is connected from the middle ear to the back of the throat is called eustachian tube.
1: Yes.
2: It will ventilate.
1: Because to make a point, like when you look at yourself in the mirror or you're looking at someone else, you know, you look at the ear and all of this is taking place within, I guess you could say, a millimeter of space. So the human body is such an amazing machine.
2: Absolutely.
1: But all of this is pretty much within a millimeter. So you mentioned that is the smallest bone in the body. But the cochlea, which is responsible for inner balance and things like that, that is only a grain
2: size.
1: So it is very, very small. So if you are experiencing some hassles, maybe with your hearing, because we all know how important it is to actually hear. Go to your GP, get them to check you out, but they are not the experts, so they will make you an appointment to go and see a person like yourself, an audiologist which specializes in the ear care, and I'm sure that you would only be too happy to help them.
2: Absolutely, anytime, any day.
1: Yes, yeah. Because we really appreciate the fact that you come in and that you are available, because you're one person that I know that really cares about not only ear health, but indigenous ear health. So thank you, because we need people like yourself.
2: Absolutely. I think we need to have more indigenous children coming up and studying audiology. And the advantage of having indigenous audiologists for indigenous communities is they can speak in their own language.
1: Exactly.
2: You know, it's just always a clinician speaking their own mother tongue. You know, the community's language is also a pleasurable thing. They can talk together. They don't need to think about, okay, what I have to say. Okay, there is no need of an interpreter. You know, I speak four languages. As you know, Brendan, you also speak more than one language. Okay, it's a language command. It's a strength of our First Nation people of Australia, because they have so many languages. And I am proud of those people, because, you know, language is a very powerful tool, you know.
1: Yep. All right, we've been at it for a while, so we're going to take a short break, but don't go anywhere, because we'll be back with Mr. Solomon Joseph, who's from the NT Hearing, and yep. We're going to be talking about the middle ear health, so we'll be back shortly. Anyway, this is Bobby McFerrin. Don't worry, be happy.

0: happy.
1: Look at me, I'm happy. 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Hey, I give you my phone number. 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I make you happy.

0: Put a smile on your face. 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Don't worry. It will soon pass, whatever it is. Don't worry, be happy.
1: One-hit wonder, Mr. Bobby McFerrin. I suppose they say it's better to be a one-hit wonder than a no-hit wonder. Bobby's still making money off that song today. Anyway, thanks for coming across the Team Radio Network on this beautiful Monday. As April, May. Flies through. Yeah, isn't it? See, absolutely. I'm getting confused. Anyway, thanks for your company as we discuss all things hearing with Mr. Solomon Joseph, who is the owner and chief executive, the big boss of NT Hearing.
2: Territory Hearing.
1: Forgive me. Who is here to talk about ear health, but we've been talking about the inner ear, which is responsible for also hearing, but our balance, and we've broken it up into two sections because there are actually three. So we're talking about the middle ear, and there of course is the outer ear.
2: Absolutely. And we were talking about a couple of conditions, otitis media, the infection in the middle part of the ear, the fluid accumulation, and the eustachian tube blockage. So there is another condition. If there is a perforation happening, the doctors can patch. And there is a surgery. The child need to go through sedation, and the doctors can patch the hole due to the tear. And the other condition is sometime if you fall from a bike. Okay, children, they generally, they all love their push bike. And sometime the wrong fall can create the dislodgement of three bones. That is called malleus, ingus, and stapes. They all are connected. When the sound passes through the tympanic membrane, when it hits the tympanic membrane, that vibration passes through the three bones joined together like a wave form. So when it is dislodged, the client will have a conductive hearing loss. What is conductive hearing loss? Is problem hearing loss due to problem in the middle part of the ear. The sensory neural problem, hearing loss is problem because of the inner part of the ear is the issue.
1: Right, okay, yeah.
2: So the mixed hearing loss means the problem is in the middle part as well as the inner part. That is called mixed hearing loss. So there are surgeries where when the malleus, ingus and stapes, when we do the audiogram, and when we do the tympanometry, we know exactly what is going on. In addition to that information, the ENT will organize MRI scan to find out which bone is broken.
1: Yep, so the scans are basically to see the amount of damage and how bad it is and what you actually need to do to repair it.
2: Absolutely. Okay, so that is other surgery. And there is another condition, mastoidectomy. Okay, you may be heard about a surgery called a mastoidectomy. That is a very big surgery where what happens is the middle ear bones are eroded due to infection. So that is a very serious thing for the ENT specialist because the hearing preservation is not the priority in mastoidectomy surgery because the infected part need to be taken out from the middle part of the ear. That is the priority. Definitely there will be hearing loss. That can be fixed through amplification, through hearing aids. But as you know, when there is infection in any part of our human body, that need to be addressed with the right management. Okay. Generally, the initial management is medical management. And if the medical management is not successful in some cases, then surgery is the next option. Okay. So, remember, there are audiologists, there are ENT specialists, there are doctors who can help you in different situations. And when you have a problem, hearing problem or ear problem, remember, there are people, experts who study in depth in particular area are here. Yes.
1: Sorry to interrupt you, but you just brought up a very interesting point because you mentioned a problem with your ear, which is the physical aspect of your ear, but then the hearing aspect. So we're kind of breaking it up into two different things, aren't we?
2: Absolutely. Yes. Ear health and hearing health. So they are intertwined, but at the same token,
1: they're different. Yes.
2: Yeah.
1: Sort of. Yeah.
2: Absolutely. And when we talk about next episode, next week, we will be talking about outer ear. And the outer ear inflammation and problem in the outer ear can create discomfort, but that will not create hearing loss. So that infection I see in otitis, that is called otitis externa, in northern territory with our hot and humid weather, lot of people having otitis externa, that is inflammation and discharge coming out right. from the outer ear. And that is why we audiologists make sure that the tympanometry test, with the tympanometry test, we will find out what is happening with the middle part. So if the middle part is fine, so even with the middle part is fine, the outer ear can have problem and discharge can come out from the outer ear due to outer ear infection. So you may not experience hearing loss, but you may see discharge. We will talk in detail next episode. That is why, as Brendan said, hearing health, ear health, and is so intertwined, interconnected, and hearing is so important for anyone. Okay, for a child, speech and language development is so crucial. Without proper hearing, a child will not develop a good speech and language development. And for adults and professionals like us, we need to have good hearing, otherwise we cannot communicate with our work colleagues. And on the phone is so important, and that is why T-Bar Radio is doing fantastic work, allocating a very precious time every Monday morning to talk about ear health and hearing health.
1: But that's the thing too, is we need people like yourselves to actually come in, and I guess that your enthusiasm is so infectious. And as I said before, this is one guy that really, really does care about not only Indigenous hearing, but also everyone in general, because it takes a very special person to kind of get into the medical field and want to look after other people. But lastly, before we go, I just wanted to suggest to people that if they are maybe experiencing some ear problems or hearing problems, don't freak out. Thinking I'm going deaf or whatever, don't freak out and add to the stress of the situation. Just take a deep breath, go to the clinic, get yourself checked out, and make sure that you know you're not stressing or freaking yourself out over nothing.
2: Absolutely. And the easiest thing what you can do is, we all have plan, okay, mobile phone plan. And we have unlimited phone calls, okay, most of the people, okay, most of the plans, if you pay $10 or $20 in Australia, you have unlimited local calls. So call me, if you have any doubt, just call me, ask any clarification, I can give you proper direction, where to go, even in the community, I can direct you in the right direction, and I am free of cost, okay, I think as Brendan said, my passion came up because I did come across a couple of times near-death experience in my life, maybe at the age of 28, and before that one or two times, and then I realized that life is too short. So every day, you know, we have to make someone's life better. So that is my, I personally think...
1: Brilliant philosophy.
2: Every person should come across, without any big harm, a near-death experience. Then only they will appreciate every moment.
1: It's so fragile precious. Life is.
2: Absolutely.
1: It has been an absolute pleasure. Again, join us next week, because we'll be talking about the outer ear health. So, Mr. Joseph, I want to thank you so much
2: thank
1: for
2: you,
1: taking the time to talk to us here at TIBA Radio about a very, very important subject. And if people do need information, they can give us a call here at TIBA, and we will relay any queries, anything that they may have onto you.
2: Thank you very much, Brendan.
1: No worries, mate. It's always a pleasure. All right, we're going to get back to the music. Coming up next, a bit of Bob Seger and the Silver Bullet Band, some Night Moves.

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Yes, you're tuned to the Mulligan Show with me, DJ B. Thanks for your company. Hey, that rhymed. Hey, yeah, I should have been a rapper. Not. But seriously, thanks for your company on the Mulligan Show, because on this program we talk about all things men's health issue-wise. Yeah, secret men's business. Shh. Anyway, I'm just kidding. Seriously, though, if you are in the Darwin area, maybe Palmerston, around Woodroffe, or you may be in the rural area, well, guess what? Every Monday, there is Dad's Play Group. So if you are a stay-at-home dad, or you're in charge of the kids and the kids are humbugging too much, driving you up the wall, well, you can head along to the Dad's Play Group, which is a fun and relaxed space for dads and male caregivers to connect and play with their children and meet other parents in the community. How cool is that? All right, your kids, go play with them up over there. Yeah, well, you have chit-chat and a cuppa with other dads and exchange tips and network. Maybe they got little tips on how to stop that humbugging, hey? Anyway, it takes place from 12 to 2 p.m. every Monday, Woodroffe Primary School. Now, you have to enter off Bradshaw, Broad Arrow Circuit, rather. Yeah, so it is a big complex. So Broad Arrow Circuit is the entry. Now, it is for dads and male caregivers. So you could be an uncle, a grandfather, a carer with children in your care. From 0 to 5 years of age. Yeah. It's free. I love that word, free. Hey, yeah. Free to attend. And it is supported by the Palmerston Community Care Centre. Lunch is provided. Wow. That is super cool, isn't it? Anyway, if you need more information, please contact Claire. She's a bit of a legend, old Claire. Okay. So the number is ready. You got a pen? Is that pen working? Nothing worse, say, than trying 10 different pens and they all, yeah, don't want to take the day off. But the number, ready? All right, here we go. Is ring Claire. Write that name down. 0411-541-939. That number again is 0411-0411. First four numbers, yeah. 0411-541-939. Yeah, I finally got it right. Anyway, thanks for coming across the Mulligan's Drive, the Mulligan's Show. Truly appreciate your company. Anyway, let's get back to secret men's business.

Hopefully you are enjoying this show so far, and cheers for your company. Truly appreciate it, because without you, we can't do this. Hey, anyway, you're tuned to the Mulligas Show, and hopefully you have heard Mr. Solomon Joseph talking about all things hearing. Now, I just want to reiterate that if you are having problems with your hearing health, because remember, there's a physical ear and then there is the hearing part of it. So if you have problems with your ear, or you have problems with your hearing, don't fret, don't stress, don't freak out and add to the situation. Get along to your local clinic, get some tests done, things checked out, and then if they need to, they will send you along to an audiologist. And if you're in Darwin, head along to Territory Hearing, because that man, Mr. Joseph, a family member to TB Radio, he really does care about Indigenous hearing. Well, he cares about everybody's hearing. So if you're in Darwin, pop along, and if you need any information, yeah, please give us a call here at TB Radio, and we'll point you in the right direction. Yeah, anyway, we're just about to come to the close of the first hour of the Mulligas Show. Now, please stick around, because in the next hour, we're going to be talking to Liz and Tanya, who are the big bosses of the Integrated Disability Action Corporation. So they are having an expo, which is taking place this Thursday, the 14th of May, from 11 a.m. to 2 p.m. Territory Netball Stadium, because it will be showcasing all the services that are available for people with disabilities. And maybe you're a support worker working with people with disabilities. Well, these are all the options, all the help. I'm trying to think of another word, but I can't. But yeah, anything you need, it should be all there. So we're going to be talking to them in the next hour. But yeah, until then, I'm going to play you a couple of more tracks, and I will see you in the last hour of Power the Mulligas Drive across the TB Radio network.

The classic sounds of Carole King, It's Too Late. Speaking of classic tracks, we've got some Bruce Springsteen, some Queen, some Mondo Rock, Boney M. Some Roxette, some Keith Urban, some Breakfast Club and some Bryan Adams as we head into the second and last hour of Power, the Mulligan Show. So in the first hour, we caught up with Mr. Solomon Joseph, who is the audiologist. He is the business owner of a Territory Hearing. And as we said, if you are having problems, maybe with your ear, the physical side of your ear, or you're having trouble with hearing, please give us a call and we'll port you in the right direction, help you get that problem sorted. Anyway, in this hour, we're going to be talking to a couple of ladies who are from the Disability Expo, which is going to be taking place at the Marara Netball Stadium from 11 to 2 p.m. And this is on Thursday the 14th, which is, not too far away. So if you do need more information, you can give us a call here. But they'll be explaining what the expo is about, getting support for people with disabilities, or maybe you are a support carer. Anyway, rather than me tell you, I'll let the lovely ladies explain. And we're just going to have a great time as we finish off the last hour of Power, the Mulligan Show. Hey, thank you so much for your company. Anyway, this is Human Touch. Breaking stuff around here. Human Touch, Bruce Springsteen. 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
2: Thank you.

Hey, you might want to hear a joke? Okay, let's go. All right, why are pirates so cool? You might be thinking, why are pirates so cool? Well, it's just because they are. Get it? Are. Oh, wow, tough crap. All right, how about this one? What is a pirate's favorite letter? Yep, it's the letter R. Get it? R. Anyway, all right, I'll stop for now anyway and continue on with the music. And thank you for your company on TB Radio, and thank you for putting up with me and my jokes. Yeah, anyway, let's get back to the track, shall we?

0: Yeah, you're tuned to the Tiber Radio Network. Thanks for your company. I just want to say a big thank you to Mr. Solomon Joseph, who we were just speaking to before about audiology. He comes in and talks about all things hearing. So if you do have a query, a question, and you need some clarification, please give us a call here at Tiber Radio and we'll point you in the right direction, because we all know that hearing is very, very important. But did you also know that there is a very special event that is coming up shortly? It is the Darwin Disability Expo, which will be starting on Thursday, a couple of days away, the 14th. Now, it takes place at 11 a.m. to 2 p.m. and the location is the Territory Netball Stadium. So in the studio with me, I have Liz and I have Tanya, who are the Chief Executive Officers of Darwin Disability.
1: The chair.
0: Okay, yeah. And they've joined us to talk about Disability Expo, but also the support that you can get if you maybe need it. Good morning, ladies. Happy Monday.
2: Good morning, and thank you for having us.
0: No worries. Okay, so obviously this is a very important thing for people out there who may be having disability issues, but to know that there are support mechanisms out there for them to get help.
2: Absolutely. Look, IDA, Integrated Disability Action, is really excited to be bringing the Darwin Disability Expo to the community on Thursday. So IDA is the event organiser, and we're bringing together people with disabilities, their families, their supporters, carers and service providers in the wider community.
0: Yeah, because I think that is a brilliant thing to be happening, because I mean, there are people out there with disabilities, but then there are the support workers with them also that need support too also. So
2: Absolutely, and it goes a lot further than just the expo. It's about sharing information, it's about sharing a more inclusive community in the Northern Territory and ensuring that people feel supported to make choices for their everyday lives.
0: And to know that there is a support network out there, hey, because I guess you could say the more people that you know, the more support that is available to you, isn't that right?
2: Absolutely. And with the expo, we're really excited. There's approximately 80 stallholders, and half of, well, I'd say good half, 50-50, is some NDIS providers, but then there's also mainstream providers that have made a commitment to supporting Territorians with a disability. So we've got people in the mental health space, employment assistance, behaviour support, plan managers, counselling, mobility and equipment suppliers, and we've got a chemist, which is pretty exciting.
0: Wow. Yeah. So sounds like a lot's actually happening there. Now, people might be out there thinking, okay, yeah, I would love to go along, but is there an age limit? Because it is for children as well as adults?
2: Oh, yeah, across the board.
0: Yep. Across the board,
2: Across the board. So there'll be a something for everyone. So it's a really good opportunity to see what's available in our local area, and to have a bit of a chat with who's there and see what sort of support services that people can actually access.
0: And I think the most important thing is for people to actually know that, hey, you're not alone. There are people out there that care about you.
2: Absolutely.
0: There are services available to you. All you have to do is maybe reach out and approach them and get the support and help that you need.
3: And one other thing we wanted to let people know, we actually have a free bus service from Palmerston Bus Depot to the Netball Stadium, also from Casuarina and from Darwin. All they need to do is get in touch with us, so go on our Facebook page or send us an email, and we can arrange, we'll give them the schedule and make a booking for them.
0: So there you mob, there's no excuses. You can get along a free lift to the Darwin Disability Expo and get all the help and support you need, because it is tough out there when you think that you're doing it by yourself, hey?
3: Exactly,
0: I want to thank you lovely ladies for coming in and talking to us about something that's very important. Now, we will be reminding people, and if they have any information, any queries, questions, we will point them in the right direction. But yeah, once again, happy Mother's Day for yesterday.
2: Thank you so much, and thank you for having us.
0: So what we might do is on the Thursday, we might even give you a bit of a call and maybe do a live cross and, hey, how's the festival going?
2: Sounds fabulous.
3: That'd be great.
0: No worries. Hey, thank you for your company across the Tiber Radio Network. 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

Kenny Loggins, Danger Zone. You might remember that song from the movie soundtrack, Top Gun, the first one with Tom Cruise. Anyway, that song is our second last song because the Mulligan Show must come to an end. Thank you for your company. Hopefully you've learned some interesting things regarding ear health. And also, don't forget that this Thursday, the 14th, between 11 p.m. and 2 p.m, the Disability Expo will be on at the Darwin Netball Centre. Now, they do have free buses from Cash Arena, I'm guessing about 10:30, to be there about 11 when it starts. And then they're running one from the Palmerston Bus Depot too. So if you need a lift there, by all means, go catch a free bus. If you need more information, you can call us and we will help you with your inquiries. 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Anyway, that's it from me, folks. Have a good evening and I'll catch you later. Hey.

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0: Hey, Charlie Smith here from the Nightcliff Cricket Club for RAD. Cricket is a true team sport. When you're a part of a team, you support each other, back each other up, and do whatever it takes to help a teammate who's in trouble. So if you're with someone who's been drinking, don't let them get behind the wheel. Take the keys and call a cab, arrange a rideshare or a sober bob, because mates don't let a mates drink drive.
1: RAD, recording artists, actors and athletes against dumb driving.

phoenix in the fire. 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But please don't bite.

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They say it's static electricity, but yesterday it took $20 off the shelf.

Cocker Palm Hill was a long march from cadets. The 6th Battalion was the next to tour, and it was me who drew the card. We did Canungra, Shoalwater before we left.

see Frankie drinking tinnies in the Grand Hotel on a 36-hour wreck leaving Funtown. And I can still hear Frankie lying screaming in the jungle till the morphine came and killed the bloody row.

Hey, Steve Smith here from the Palmerston Raiders for Rad. In rugby league, you have to be 100% focused whenever you play. Texting during a game would be extremely dangerous. Yet, people text and drive and think they're okay. Think they're in control of a vehicle that can crash in a split second through not paying attention. Think again. Texting while driving is simply not worth it. Pull over where it's safe and then text your mates or read your SMSs. Stop texts,

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1: And I've been waking up angry. It's gotta stop all this childhood behavior. And I know it seems hard to be around like the son who was born to save me. Like a blanket of smoke

0: All right, you ready?
1: Yeah.
2: Hey.
1: Shh, dude, no. 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

0: And here, at this local watering hole, we observe mighty tigers in their natural habitat.
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0: Yes, sir. Well, right then. Well, there you have it. Nightcliff Sports Club seems to be more here than expected.
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0: Hello, my name is Natsuo Kawasaki. I'm from Tokyo. こんにちは。私の名前は川崎夏穂です。東京から来ました。You are listening to TVer Radio, your voice in the biz.
1: Shit that I keep in my mind, but you are

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1: Hey, hey, I'm Kelly.
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1: And we're just reminding you that friends don't let friends drive drunk.
4: Rad. Recording artists, actors, and athletes against dumb driving.

around people and I'll tell you a story. 200 years of history that's falsified. British invaders that we remember as heroes. Are you ready to tell the other side? We start our story in 1493 with a piece of paper called the Doctrine of Discovery, invoked by Pope Alexander VI. Without this good Christian, our story don't exist.

He boarded a fleet, and he was armed with the doctrine of discovery. The same tactics were used by Columbus. It's how today Australia claims Terra Nullius, 'cause on that paper the Pope did write that you're only human if you've been saved by Christ. And if there are no Christians in sight, the land you stumble on becomes your God-given right.

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Now we pass trauma through many generations.

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And this side of history you don't write in your books. You don't want the truth and you don't want to listen. But how can you stomach Australia's contradiction? Cause we went to war in 1945. We were allies against a terrible genocide. And I know it's uncomfortable, but the irony I see is that you fall for them, but you don't fight

move on. Move on to what? I still remember. Have you forgot that Vincent Langari knew others were rising? Gurindji inspired us to keep on fighting. So call it Australia, go on, call it what you like. I just call it how I see it, and I see genocide. Now that you hear me, can you understand? There will never be justice on our stolen land.

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Them stars have been there a long time, well before you and me. But that man on the moon, you know, he sees what he sees. He's seen all the wars and mankind's misery. I wonder what's next that he will see. Only he can tell, because we may not be around.

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Tune in, turn it up, don't miss out.

Yo, what up? This is Darcy, coming to you live from TIBA Radio, broadcasting across 29 remote Indigenous communities. 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

0: Thank you. The dogs in the audience. Thank you very much. I've one for you now called She's Got the Jack. And of course, you know, it's all that card game. Three-handed poker.
1: Right now we've got a song in Wynn Crosbury. Thank you very much. We have a song in Wynn Crosbury. We've got to keep going real quick. Go somewhere. Next single here, I hope.

0: Want to be part of something deadly this NAIDOC week? Deadly Cup 2026 is looking for volunteers to help deliver one of the territory's biggest community events. 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Deadly Cup 2026, Sunday the 5th of July at Richardson Park.
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0: Want to be part of something deadly this NAIDOC week? 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Deadly Cup 2026, Sunday the 5th of July at Richardson Park.
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Be croc-wise. Crocodiles are potentially dangerous to humans. Saltwater crocodiles inhabit both saltwater and freshwater habitats. Some of the ways to stay safe in areas that may have saltwater crocodiles include: never swim in water where crocodiles may live, even if there is no warning sign. Only swim in designated safe swimming areas. Obey all crocodile warning signs. They are there for your safety and protection. Always keep a watch for crocodiles. They will see you before you see them. Never provoke, harass, or interfere with crocodiles, even small ones. Never feed crocodiles. It is illegal and dangerous. Be extra vigilant around water at night and during the breeding season from September to April. Avoid approaching the edge of the water and don't paddle or wade at the edge of the water. Stay well back from any crocodile slide marks. Crocodiles may be close by and may approach people and boats. The smaller the boat, the greater the risk. Always stand a minimum of 5 meters from the water's edge when fishing. Be especially vigilant when launching or retrieving your boat in saltwater crocodile habitat. Do not lean over the edge of the boat or stand on logs overhanging water. Never dangle your arms or legs over the side of a boat. If you fall out of a boat, get out of the water as quickly as possible. Camp at least 2 meters from the high water mark and at least 50 meters from the water's edge. Avoid places where native animals and domestic stock drink. Avoid returning regularly to the same spot at the water's edge to fill your bucket. Dispose of food scraps, fish, and other waste properly and away from your campsite. Never leave food scraps, fish frames, or bait at your campsite. Always check that the previous campers have not left these behind. Never prepare food, wash dishes, or pursue any other activities near the water's edge or adjacent sloping banks. Instead, fill up your bucket and move away from the edge of the water before you start any tasks. Be croc-wise.

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0: Let's go.
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0: Want to be part of something deadly this NAIDOC week? 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
1: Every day we make choices. Some can change our lives forever. 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You could get busted, pay a huge fine, lose your licence, and have trouble getting to work or uni. So what's the right choice? If you're going to have a few, then plan ahead. 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

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On a field trip to the farm, me and a friend sneak off behind this big old barn where we uncovered a covered up moonshine still. And we thought we'd drink our fill, and I swallowed it with a smile. I run 10 miles, chug.

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Macaron, what you doing in my bush talking about you here? Look here, look, everybody, you're under the big damper footprint of the TV radio. All your mob out there, be deadly, stay safe, and love your mob. Ooh!

My name is Adrian Langen from Wadaya Community. My favorite things in Wadaya is family, culture and country. 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

This is Ram Bemuri, Associate Professor of Economics at Charles Darwin University. 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

0: Deadly Cup 2026 is back this NAIDOC week, celebrating 50 years of Deadly. 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

0: 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This is Quiff speaking for Rad. 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I don't think so. 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

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Ungurugul, Baranga, Beswick, Borroloola, Bulman, Galiwinku, Gapuyak, Kalkarindji, Dagaragu, Milikapiti, Milingimbi, Minjalang, Nayu, Nukor, Numbulwa, Gunbalanya Owen Pelly, Palampa, Pepper Manati, Perlin Gimpi, Umbakumba, Warawi, Yerkala. When you're out on country, we've got you covered. News, music, interviews, and all the info on what's happening in your community. 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

To learn and live and understand. Sticks and stones may break your bones, but names can never hurt you. What's in a name? What's in a name? It's a shame, this racist game. You'll be the one that's having fun. You just keep learning on. So keep your head up high, stand proud and tall. Be strong.

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1: Good morning, Darlene Jean Mung with ABC News. Northern Territory Police say a 49-year-old man using a mobility scooter has died after being hit by a car on the Stuart Highway in Alice Springs yesterday afternoon. NT Police say the vehicle that struck the pedestrian on a portion of the highway called Telegraph Terrace was complying with traffic laws, according to witnesses. Senior Sergeant Gall says the man was thrown from his scooter during the accident, with first aid given by passers-by and off-duty police before St John Ambulance attended and conveyed him to hospital. However, the man died from his significant injuries.
2: As he was making his way across, he was struck by a vehicle which was travelling north on Telegraph Terrace. Now, he was thrown from the scooter and he sustained significant injuries on the scene.
1: The Federal Indigenous Affairs Minister says the government's housing policies will reduce rental costs over time. The federal budget was handed down last night, with the Treasurer Jim Chalmers announcing sweeping changes to negative gearing and capital gains tax to make the dream of home ownership a reality for more Australians. But local economists are flagging changes could drive up rental prices in the territory where there is a severe housing shortage. Malindiri McCarthy says young people are finding it incredibly difficult to purchase a home and decisions have been based on that.
3: What we've done nationally is acknowledge that we had to have these changes in terms of the capital gains tax, in terms of the negative gearing, and we know that over time the government's housing policies will put downward pressure on rents.
1: Meanwhile, Shadow Treasurer Tim Wilson says the Coalition isn't supportive of the major housing reforms in the budget, but he says the opposition will back the $250 tax offset for workers that'll begin in 2028.
4: We do support this measure because ultimately Australians need to be able to be protected from the consequences of Jim Chalmers' active inflation agenda. But let's be realistic. Every time the government puts forward a measure like that, it's outstripped by inflation.
1: A Katherine woman who has had both her personal and work cars stolen in recent months has backed calls for the NT Chief Minister to come to the Top End town to hold a roundtable on crime. The town's mayor wrote to the Chief Minister in March requesting the meeting, but the Chief Minister is yet to reply. Jacinta Mooney runs the Katherine Regional Arts Organisation and had the keys to her work four-wheel drive stolen from her at knife point last month. She says a roundtable meeting could be valuable if it focuses on solutions.
5: Of course it would be great if the Chief Minister came and talked to those that are affected, but if it's just a talk fest, it means nothing. It means nothing. And yes, there does need to be an action plan. It's not incarceration. It has not worked.
1: Overseas, US President Donald Trump says he has a strong relationship with Chinese counterpart Xi Jinping as he departs for a trip to the country. The leaders of the world's two largest economies will hold their face-to-face talks in more than 6 months. The US president says the two will discuss the war against Iran as well as stabilizing their trade relationship. While praising the nature of his relationship with President Xi, Mr. Trump also says he doesn't think China needs to play a role in ending the Middle East war.
6: I have a great relationship with President Xi, and I think it's going to remain that way. We have a lot of things to discuss. I wouldn't say Iran is one of them, to be honest with you, because we have Iran very much under control.
1: A senior advisor to the World Health Organization says there's little to fear from the hantavirus outbreak aboard a cruise ship in the Atlantic Ocean. The World Health Organization has increased its tally of confirmed cases in the outbreak to 9 after Spain confirmed a new case. To date, 3 people have died

0: 1995, and then there was an outbreak in 96 that taught us a lot about how this virus works. So we know how to manage this virus, we know how to contain this virus.
1: To the weather, Darwin right now, it's 26 degrees, Catherine 21, Alice Springs 11 at the moment, and that's...
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3: A look at the weather for Wednesday the 13th of May. A ridge of high pressure over East Australia is directing an east-southeasterly surge across the territory. An upper trough produces a patchy cloud band across central districts, partly cloudy in the Lasseter, Tanami, Gregory and Southern Daly districts today, with a slight to medium chance of showers elsewhere, increasing to a medium to high chance over the northeast Arnhem District. Moderate east to southeasterly winds, fresh and gusty during the morning north of Tea Tree. The forecast for Darwin is for a partly cloudy day with a slight chance of showers, winds southeasterly at 15 to 20 kilometres, and we're expecting a high 34 degrees today.

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1: Yeah, that was a new track to the Tiba Library there. Stephen Styles with Whiskey and Vinyl. You are tuned into Mornings with AC right here on the Tiba Network. Play to Learn is more than a play group. It's a time for you to share with your child and also gives your child a chance to learn, grow and prepare for school. All families with children aged 0 to 5 years are welcome to attend. There's lots of play activity, craft, healthy snacks, music and story time, fun and friendship, and most importantly, support with parenting. And being a Wednesday, it is Baby Play to Learn today with families with infants 0 to 12 months every Wednesday from 9 to 11am at the Community Room, Palmerston Child and Family Centre, 2 Brennan Court, Farra. Also, just a reminder, if you're out and about in the roads, please drive to the conditions, especially if you're heading out from remote communities. Check conditions before you do. And if you do travel, make sure you've got food and water for your journey and let people know as you go along. And around school zones, stick to the speed limits, if not less. Let's make sure our kids are safe.

Yeah, what a classic there from Cat Stevens there. Remember the days of the old school yard. You are tuned in to Mornings with AC right here on the TIVA Network. The Darwin Disability Expo is on tomorrow, Thursday the 14th of May, from 11 a.m. to 2 p.m. at the Territory Netball Stadium. Integrated Disability Action Incorporated presents the Darwin Disability Expo, a free, inclusive event connecting people with disability, families, carers and service providers across the Northern Territory. 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That's 0889 485 400. And like I said, that's all happening tomorrow, Thursday the 14th of May, at the Territory Netball Stadium from 11 a.m. to 2 p.m.

Yeah, that was a bit of Charlie Puth there with One Call Away. It is Wednesday the 13th of May, and a few notables celebrating their special day, their born day today, is Stevie Wonder, born in Saginaw, Michigan in 1950. He's 76 today, blind American singer-songwriter, and his biggest hits include For Once in My Life, Yes to Me, Yes to You, Yesterday, Superstition, You Are the Sunshine of My Life, Master Blaster, Ebony and Ivory with Paul McCartney, I Just Called to Say I Love You, and Part Time Lover. Also, Darius Rucker, born in South Carolina in 1966, is 60 today, lead singer with the US group Hootie and the Blowfish, and they had two big hits in 1995 with Let Her Cry and Only Want to Be With You. Also, Casey Donovan, born in Condell Park, Sydney, in New South Wales in 1988, is 38 today, Australian singer and youngest winner of the Australian Idol TV program, age 16. She won it in 2004. Also, Morgan Wallen, born in Sneedville, Tennessee, in 1993, is 33 today. He was country music singer and songwriter. In 2023, he made number one in Australia with his single Last Night. And Cameron McAvoy, born in the Gold Coast in Queensland back in 1994, is 32 today. Australian swimmer at the 2014 Commonwealth Games. He won 6 medals. So there you go. Also on this day, Smith's Potato Chips was founded in Australia back in 1932. The Beatles film Let It Be had its world premiere in New York City back in 1970. New Zealand won the America's Cup for the first time in 144 years when Black Magic beat Dennis Connor's Young Americans 5-0 back in 1995. And a collection of 150 guitars.

Yeah, you just heard the Pussycat Dolls there with Stick With You, and before that, the Pretenders with My Baby. You are tuned into Mornings with AC right here on the Tiva Network, your voice in the bush. It's that time of the day where we have a look at all things at library, and for the city of Darwin, toddler time at the Darwin City Library today for ages 1 to 3 years and their grown-ups, and that's from 10 to 10:30am this morning. Also, you got baby book time on at the Katharina Library this afternoon for babies aged 3 to 12 months and also their grown-ups, and that's from 1 to 1:30pm. And also this afternoon, after school activity at the Nightcliff Library Tech Zone. Get along and play with your favourite tech in one place. Try out the Osmo robots and also virtual reality. And that's every Wednesday afternoon at the Nightcliff Library from 3 to 4pm. So there you go, after school activities there. And also switching our attention to the Palmerston Library today. And you're never too young to enjoy reading. Nursery time involves songs, puppets, nursery rhymes and movements chosen specifically to enhance your baby's early literacy development. Every Wednesday from 10 to 10:45am at the City of Palmerston Library, and it's aimed for children aged 1 to 0 years. Also today you've got digital literacy classes happening at the Palmerston Library. You can join in every Wednesday from 1 to 2pm for tech support sessions at the library. These sessions are designed to help people of all skill levels feel more confident using technology in their everyday lives. So there you go. That's all happening this afternoon there at the Palmerston Library. Once again, from 1 to 2pm, the digital literacy classes. And this afternoon, after school activities at the Palmerston Library with a Lego Club. Children are invited to unleash their imagination, build amazing structures and make new friends in the Lego Wonderland. Every Wednesday from 3:30pm to 4:30pm, like I said, after school activity at the City of Palmerston Library, and it's aimed for children aged 5 to 14. So there you go, that is all things library for the City of Darwin and also Palmerston.

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2: 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Tune in, turn it up, don't miss out.

Yeah, there you go. That was one of my favourites there from Mo Power, featuring the late, great Archie Roach there with Freedom. Well, that's it for me for another Wednesday morning. I hope you enjoyed today's programme. Don't forget, you can catch me every Monday to Friday from 8 till 9. And just a reminder, if you are out and about on the roads, please drive to the conditions. If you're heading out from remote communities, make sure you check conditions before you do leave, and make sure you've got food and water for your journey, and let people know as you travel. And especially around school zones, come on, let's stick to the speed limits, if not less, preferably less. Let's keep our kids safe. So until tomorrow, stay safe, enjoy the rest of your Wednesday. Until then, bye-bye.

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2: Good morning, Darlene Jean Mung with ABC News. The federal government has unveiled what it admits is a politically risky budget by breaking an election promise to try and get tens of thousands of young Australians into home ownership. Evelyn Manfield has more.
3: As expected, Treasurer Jim Chalmers is overhauling negative gearing and the capital gains tax discount. New builds will be exempt from the changes. Properties currently negatively geared will be spared too. Capital gains made on investments up until July next year can also be taxed under the current 50% discount. The new arrangements will see tax applied to the profit made minus inflation, with a minimum 30% tax rate. The consequence, according to the government, will be house price growth slowing, which will help young people afford homes and reduce competition with investors. The money will be used to give 13 million workers $250 back at tax time in 2028 and every year after, a measure costing $6.4 billion.
2: Treasury expects Australia to avoid a recession even if the Middle East war continues. Political reporter Romy Stevens has more.
4: The budget papers forecasts an inflation peak of around 5% this year that will then decrease to 2.25% mid-next year, which is well within the Reserve Bank's target band. Under a worst-case scenario, inflation could hit 7% if the conflict continues and the price of oil doubles, but Australia would still avoid a recession. Jim Chalmers says Treasury has tried to give a sense of severity amid the global uncertainty.
5: We're hostage to developments in lots of ways.
4: This year's deficit is slightly lower at $28 billion, while the budget's set to remain in the red over the forward estimates.
2: Meanwhile, the Federal Indigenous Affairs Minister has defended the government's decision to break an election promise and overhaul negative gearing and the capital gains tax. The sweeping changes were announced last night, with the Federal Treasurer Jim Chalmers saying the tax system had gotten out of whack and was keeping too many young people out of the housing market. Ms. McCarthy says the changes will slow house price growth and eventually lead to lower rents, and insists older people haven't been forgotten.
6: At this point in time, we're pleased with what we put into the budget. I think it's important to say and show the Australian people that housing is a critical aspect of this budget, and we do want fairness in terms of all Australians, but in particular our young Australians.
2: Northern Territory police say a man using a mobility scooter died after being hit by a car as he attempted to cross a section of the Stuart Highway in Alice Springs yesterday afternoon. NT police say at about a quarter to seven, the 49-year-old man was struck by a vehicle that was complying with traffic laws, according to witnesses. Senior Sergeant Alistair Gall says the man died from his significant injuries after being thrown from the mobility scooter during the accident. He says the highway was reopened at about 4 o'clock this morning.
7: It's being thoroughly investigated, our major crash unit attended, spoke to all the witnesses, examined the scene, examined the vehicle, examined the mobility scooter. At this stage, it does appear like it is an accident.
2: Overseas UK Prime Minister Keir Starmer insists he has no intention of resigning despite growing pressure from within his own Labour Party and the resignation of four junior ministers. From London, here's Europe correspondent Elias Kluwer.
8: Sir Keir Starmer certainly isn't out of the woods yet. There are a lot of challenges to come, namely from Wes Streeting, who's the Health Secretary. He's been jostling for the top job for quite some time. He's meeting with the Prime Minister on Wednesday morning local time. But it's believed there won't be a challenge, and that's because the King's Speech is tomorrow. But from there, who knows what will happen. But certainly there's been no contenders that have put their hand up and said that they'll challenge for the Prime Minister's job.
2: Back home, the artist who painted a mural as part of the new Indigenous art trail near Darwin Airport says he hopes the artwork encourages people to take up art. The mural was unveiled at a ceremony yesterday and is the fifth and final piece of the outdoor exhibit. Larrakia artist Keelan Fijo says it's an honour to see his work in mural form.
9: That means a lot. I'm glad I have been given the opportunity to do such amazing work on a building like this. And hopefully visitors come by and have a look at it.
2: In the weather today, partly cloudy in the Lasseter, Tanami, Gregory and Southern Daly districts. Darwin, top of 34 degrees. Alice Springs, top of 22. Catherine, top...
10: Hello, everybody. This is me, Mary D, mind you. What are you? You're listening to Tiba, your voice in the bush, mind you. And when I'm in the bush, I want to hear your voice. What are you? Tiba.

0: It would help if I put the microphone on. I just spent 30 seconds talking to myself. Anyway, I was saying that thank you for your company here on Tibber Radio on this beautiful Wednesday morning. Hopefully the day is cruising along nice and smoothly. If not, well, we can always use the power of music to change your day. Maybe you can send out a song to someone else, let you know that they're thinking of them, because you know how some people can get crusty in the morning. Send them a song, might make them happy. Anyway, you know how we do. We're going to be checking what's making news across the town, across the territory, across Australia, across the globe. Birthday shout outs and all those sorts of things, a few jokes thrown in, and basically let's just have a good morning on this Wednesday. Yeah. Anyway, I've got a few announcements, but we'll get to that a little bit later. So without further ado, let's get back to the music. This is Rocky Burnett. Wonder if he's any relation to Rocky Balboa. Yeah. Sorry, can't help it. It is Wednesday. Rocky Burnett coming at you. We got some Dr. Hook, some Cold Chisel, Pat Benatar, some Counting Crows, and some Crowded House. Giddy up. Here we go.
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2: 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And if they injure themselves or die, would that affect you? Could you live with your decision? Mates don't let their mates drink drive.
1: A message from Rad.

0: 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The Northern Territory is home to many protected areas and Aboriginal sacred sites that hold deep cultural and spiritual significance. Some locations require permits before you enter. 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
2: Okay, it's time to check what is making local news. So this is in Katherine, where the mayor urges anti-chief minister to hold crime roundtable amid spike in vehicle thefts. The story goes that police in Katherine have confirmed 14 cars were reported stolen in the Northern Territory town in the past month, about a 35% increase on the annual tally. It comes after Mayor Joanna Holden wrote to Lisa Finocchiaro urging the anti-chief minister to convene an urgent roundtable on crime in the region. Ms Finocchiaro is yet to respond to the mayor's request, but Country Liberal Party member for Catherine Jo Hersey acknowledged the government could do more to address the issue. And in making further news, Northern Territory Police have police force have arrested a male following an aggravated robbery in Wollaghi yesterday evening. At around 5:30 p.m., the Joint Emergency Services Communications Centre received multiple reports involving a male armed with a stick and a screwdriver. The male allegedly was armed with a stick and threatening to strike vehicles whilst walking along Vandalin Drive. He approached a residence on Vandalin Drive and made threats towards the occupant and his dog whilst trying to enter the yard. The male then picked up a number of rocks and threw them towards the occupant and also struck the dog with a stick. The male entered the yard on Jabiru Street, Wollaghi, and threatened a resident with a screwdriver before stealing tobacco and lighters. CCTV operators assisted in locating the offender in Karama. Katerina General Duties attended and arrested a 42-year-old male without incident. He is expected to be charged later today. And if anyone has any information, please call Crime Stoppers on 1800 333 000 or 131 444. All right, let's get back to the music. This is a bit of Cold Chisel Forever Now. And hit me with your best shot, Pat Benatar.

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